time, he said. I said, well, I don't know. He said, I turned 65 about 11 months ago.

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So we drove uptown just to get the tags, and I headed to ride on down Main Drag. I could hear everybody laughing for blocks around.

0: Yeah, pretty easy to see why it's a favourite, isn't it? Yeah, tugs at the heartstrings, that one, a bit, especially if you've had a beloved pet. Yeah, that's a, oh, you're just a well and truly animal lover. And, yeah, I kind of think about my cat Neptune a lot when I hear that song. Alrighty, onwards and upwards. If I keep going there, I might get a little bit teary-eyed. Yes, we don't want that, do we? No, we don't. No, you don't want to hear me sobbing on the radio? No, that wouldn't be a good look. All right, quick word from our sponsors, then we'll come back and we'll play the last of our Elvis Presley tracks this afternoon. And we'll get them underway very, very soon. As soon as we have these important words...
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Splash. It was in the news, and they were doing the crocodile roll. 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

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Let's see what we've got coming up next. I've got for you James Blundell and James Rain. This is Way Out West. After a word from

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Carly Simon, this is Jesse out of 1980.

Marty Robbins, another nice voice there too, isn't it? And that was the story of my life. 17 minutes past five, next up, the Bangles. This is Manic Monday. Are you having a Manic Monday out there today? It's too cold. 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Okay.

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a nice song, that, isn't it? 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

is none other than Olivia Newton-John from the Grease, the Megamix. And we've got Tears for Fears, and this is Shout, 1985, 22 minutes past 7.

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1: 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That's obvious, isn't it? All right. Let's find 25 past nine. 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